0: on the Christian News Radio Network. I'm Jim Miller. President Trump says tariffs on imports of cars, trucks, and auto parts from Canada will be increased to 50%. He made the announcement in a Truth Social post this morning after the two countries failed to reach a trade agreement over the weekend. Trump said Canada has been ripping off the U.S. for years. A nationwide parking shortage leaving truck drivers searching for safe places to stop. News Nation's Xavier Walton has that story.
1: Right now, there are more than 3.5 million truck drivers crossing state lines daily, but DOT says there are only roughly about 311,000 spots to legally pull over and get some rest. That's only one parking spot to every 11 drivers nationwide. Drivers waste more than $100 billion a year in fuel, time, and productivity searching for parking. And the DOT says 7 out of 10 drivers are breaking laws just to find a safe space to pull over, and it's costing these hardworking families nearly $7,000 a year.
0: A new app called Truck...

0: The old bear hunter.
1: This is one of the sweetest boys I've ever been around in my life.
0: Amen.
1: I sure love Jack Lyon. Same one for you, Jack.
0: Amen.

0: From the Christian News Radio Network, I'm Jim Miller. President Trump says tariffs on imports of cars, trucks, and auto parts from Canada will be increased to 50%. He made the announcement in a Truth Social post this morning after the two countries failed to reach a trade agreement over the weekend. Trump said Canada has been ripping off the U.S. for years. A nationwide parking shortage leaving truck drivers searching for safe places to stop. News Nation's Xavier Walton has that story.
1: Right now, there are more than 3.5 million truck drivers crossing state lines daily. But DOT says there are only roughly about 311,000 spots to legally pull over and get some rest. That's only one parking spot to every 11 drivers nationwide. Drivers waste more than $100 billion a year in fuel, time, and productivity searching for parking. And the DOT says 7 out of 10 drivers are breaking laws just to find a safe space to pull over. And it's costing these hardworking families nearly $7,000 a year.
0: A new app called Truck

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1: It's vital to have regular discussions with our teenagers about current affairs involving politics, faith, and science. We need to get them thinking about the immoral and illogical conclusions so often drawn by media pundits and even our legislators in some of these areas. LGBT issues happen to cover them all at the same time. And because so many kids today now know someone dealing with these issues, discussing and challenging all perspectives is almost a must for the 21st century Christian parent. NARTH.org is just one resource to stay abreast of this topic from the perspective of a biblical worldview. But I challenge you to seek all sources for a fair and balanced conclusion.
0: Again, that website Trace mentioned is NARTH.org, NARTH.org.

give my all, I trembled and replied, there's not much here that you would want, just fragments of a life. I'd wasted so much through the years on choices that brought me tears. Everything I ever gained, I lost. And there I stood with empty hands at Calvary's cross. And he said, I'll take what's left.

0: From the Christian News Radio Network, I'm Jim Miller. President Trump says tariffs on imports of cars, trucks, and auto parts from Canada will be increased to 50%. He made the announcement in a Truth Social post this morning after the two countries failed to reach a trade agreement over the weekend. Trump said Canada has been ripping off the U.S. for years. A nationwide parking shortage leaving truck drivers searching for safe places to stop. News Nation's Xavier Walton has that story.
1: Right now, there are more than 3.5 million truck drivers crossing state lines daily. But DOT says there are only roughly about 311,000 spots to legally pull over and get some rest. That's only one parking spot to every 11 drivers nationwide. Drivers waste more than $100 billion a year in fuel, time, and productivity searching for parking. And the DOT says 7 out of 10 drivers are breaking laws just to find a safe space to pull over. And it's costing these hardworking families nearly $7,000 a year.
0: A new app called Truck

0: of the Christian News Radio Network. I'm Jim Miller. President Trump says tariffs on imports of cars, trucks, and auto parts from Canada will be increased to 50%. He made the announcement in a Truth Social post this morning after the two countries failed to reach a trade agreement over the weekend. Trump said Canada has been ripping off the U.S. for years. A nationwide parking shortage leaving truck drivers searching for safe places to stop. News Nation's Xavier Walton has that story.
1: Right now, there are more than 3.5 million truck drivers crossing state lines daily. But DOT says there are only roughly about 311,000 spots to legally pull over and get some rest. That's only one parking spot to every 11 drivers nationwide. Drivers waste more than $100 billion a year in fuel, time, and productivity searching for parking. And the DOT says 7 out of 10 drivers are breaking laws just to find a safe space to pull over. And it's costing these hardworking families nearly $7,000 a year.
0: A new app.

0: from the Christian News Radio Network. I'm Jim Miller. President Trump says tariffs on imports of cars, trucks, and auto parts from Canada will be increased to 50%. He made the announcement in a Truth Social post this morning after the two countries failed to reach a trade agreement over the weekend. Trump said Canada has been ripping off the U.S. for years. A nationwide parking shortage leaving truck drivers searching for safe places to stop. News Nation's Xavier Walton has that story.
1: Right now, there are more than 3.5 million truck drivers crossing state lines daily, but DOT says there are only roughly about 311,000 spots to legally pull over and get some rest. That's only one parking spot to every 11 drivers nationwide. Drivers waste more than $100 billion a year in fuel, time, and productivity searching for parking. And the DOT says 7 out of 10 drivers are breaking laws just to find a safe space to pull over, and it's costing these hardworking families nearly $7,000 a year.
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one of my favorite songs that my father's ever written. I love this song right here. It's called Please Come Down to Me. How many has ever asked him to come down to you? You feel so unworthy to call upon him. Oh, I love it. I know that I'm unworthy.

0: From the Christian News Radio Network, I'm Jim Miller. President Trump says tariffs on imports of cars, trucks, and auto parts from Canada will be increased to 50%. He made the announcement in a Truth Social post this morning after the two countries failed to reach a trade agreement over the weekend. Trump said Canada has been ripping off the U.S. for years. A nationwide parking shortage leaving truck drivers searching for safe places to stop. News Nation's Xavier Walton has that story.
1: Right now, there are more than 3.5 million truck drivers crossing state lines daily. But DOT says there are only roughly about 311,000 spots to legally pull over and get some rest. That's only one parking spot to every 11 drivers nationwide. Drivers waste more than $100 billion a year in fuel, time, and productivity searching for parking. And the DOT says 7 out of 10 drivers are breaking laws just to find a safe space to pull over. And it's costing these hardworking families nearly $7,000 a year.
0: A new app called Truck...

0: from the Christian News Radio Network. I'm Jim Miller. President Trump says tariffs on imports of cars, trucks, and auto parts from Canada will be increased to 50%. He made the announcement in a Truth Social post this morning after the two countries failed to reach a trade agreement over the weekend. Trump said Canada has been ripping off the U.S. for years. A nationwide parking shortage leaving truck drivers searching for safe places to stop. News Nation's Xavier Walton has that story.
1: Right now, there are more than 3.5 million truck drivers crossing state lines daily, but DOT says there are only roughly about 311,000 spots to legally pull over and get some rest. That's only one parking spot to every 11 drivers nationwide. Drivers waste more than $100 billion a year in fuel, time, and productivity searching for parking. And the DOT says 7 out of 10 drivers are breaking laws just to find a safe space to pull over, and it's costing these hardworking families nearly $7,000 a year.
0: A new app called Truck

0: From the Christian News Radio Network, I'm Jim Miller. President Trump says tariffs on imports of cars, trucks, and auto parts from Canada will be increased to 50%. He made the announcement in a Truth Social post this morning after the two countries failed to reach a trade agreement over the weekend. Trump said Canada has been ripping off the U.S. for years. A nationwide parking shortage leaving truck drivers searching for safe places to stop. News Nation's Xavier Walton has that story.
1: Right now, there are more than 3.5 million truck drivers crossing state lines daily. But DOT says there are only roughly about 311,000 spots to legally pull over and get some rest. That's only one parking spot to every 11 drivers nationwide. Drivers waste more than $100 billion a year in fuel, time, and productivity searching for parking. And the DOT says 7 out of 10 drivers are breaking laws just to find a safe space to pull over. And it's costing these hardworking families nearly $7,000 a year.
0: A new app called

You know that man that was outside of my womb? He spoke so deeply to my heart. As I stood there and gazed on his dilemma, I saw others that were, well, they were just as lost. It's the weary ones that are in bondage. They're in bondage to sins of the world that holds them bound. And as they search for peace, as they search for peace and answers, I love to tell them where the peace is found. Here's what I'd say.

When in the course of human events, it becomes unnecessary for one people to dissolve the political bands which have connected them with another, and to assume among the powers of the earth the separate and equal station to which the laws of nature and of nature's God entitled them. A decent respect to the opinions of mankind requires that they should declare the causes which impel them to the separation. We hold these truths to be self-evident, that all men are created equal, that they are endowed by their Creator with certain unalienable rights, that among these are life, liberty, and the pursuit of happiness.

0: from the Christian News Radio Network. I'm Jim Miller. President Trump says tariffs on imports of cars, trucks, and auto parts from Canada will be increased to 50%. He made the announcement in a Truth Social post this morning after the two countries failed to reach a trade agreement over the weekend. Trump said Canada has been ripping off the U.S. for years. A nationwide parking shortage leaving truck drivers searching for safe places to stop. News Nation's Xavier Walton has that story.
1: Right now, there are more than 3.5 million truck drivers crossing state lines daily. But DOT says there are only roughly about 311,000 spots to legally pull over and get some rest. That's only one parking spot to every 11 drivers nationwide. Drivers waste more than $100 billion a year in fuel, time, and productivity searching for parking. And the DOT says 7 out of 10 drivers are breaking laws just to find a safe space to pull over. And it's costing these hardworking families nearly $7,000 a year.
0: A new app called

witness their awful fate. He began to tremble at what he saw, in astonished tones he spake. Did we not cast three men, one bound, into the midst of the fire? Below I see four men unhurt, unbound, and walking down there. They're Shadrach, Meshach, and Abednego, in the fiery coals they trod.

what he's been doing. And I know he'd like to send out a special thanks to all the folks in Washington for making his job a whole lot easier. And he hasn't had a bit of trouble keeping churches divided, because they do a good enough job by themselves. And between Hollywood and the media, they keep on fanning the flames as the fire continues to get hotter and hotter. And same-sex marriage, I gotta believe that's one of his favorites. Well, Mr. Paul Harvey tried to tell us back in 1965, but we didn't heed the warning. So I guess that old devil will keep on.

0: on the Christian News Radio Network. I'm Jim Miller. President Trump says tariffs on imports of cars, trucks, and auto parts from Canada will be increased to 50%. He made the announcement in a Truth Social post this morning after the two countries failed to reach a trade agreement over the weekend. Trump said Canada has been ripping off the U.S. for years. A nationwide parking shortage leaving truck drivers searching for safe places to stop. News Nation's Xavier Walton has that story.
1: Right now, there are more than 3.5 million truck drivers crossing state lines daily. But DOT says there are only roughly about 311,000 spots to legally pull over and get some rest. That's only one parking spot to every 11 drivers nationwide. Drivers waste more than $100 billion a year in fuel, time, and productivity searching for parking. And the DOT says 7 out of 10 drivers are breaking laws just to find a safe space to pull over. And it's costing these hardworking families nearly $7,000 a year.

There's a broken-hearted father who suffered his greatest loss as he watched his only son die on an old rugged cross. This is where Jesus would go. This is where Jesus would go.

0: From the Christian News Radio Network, I'm Jim Miller. President Trump says tariffs on imports of cars, trucks, and auto parts from Canada will be increased to 50%. He made the announcement in a Truth Social post this morning after the two countries failed to reach a trade agreement over the weekend. Trump said Canada has been ripping off the U.S. for years. A nationwide parking shortage leaving truck drivers searching for safe places to stop. News Nation's Xavier Walton has that story.
1: Right now, there are more than 3.5 million truck drivers crossing state lines daily, but DOT says there are only roughly about 311,000 spots to legally pull over and get some rest. That's only one parking spot to every 11 drivers nationwide. Drivers waste more than $100 billion a year in fuel, time, and productivity searching for parking. And the DOT says 7 out of 10 drivers are breaking laws just to find a safe space to pull over, and it's costing these hardworking families nearly $7,000 a year. A new

You know, it doesn't matter where you're at today. You could be driving in your truck. You could be sitting in your living room listening to this CD. It doesn't matter who you are. It doesn't matter what you've done. Romans 10:9 says that if you confess with your mouth that Jesus is Lord and you believe in your heart that God raised him from the dead, you shall be saved. So take the time today to make the best decision you've ever made in your life and say this prayer with

Ginger and I were at the mall in Chattanooga, and you know, we're walking together, and I'm being the good husband, just carrying the bag of shoes, you know. And as we're walking, I noticed a lady was coming toward us, and she looked really familiar, but I wasn't sure who she was. So I smiled at the lady, and I turned to Ginger without moving my lips, of course, and said, "Who is that?" And she smiled at the lady and turned to me and said, "I have no idea." We began thinking. As she got to where we were, I remembered who she was. We had sang at her husband's funeral, so I was glad that I remembered that. We did that Southern greeting, "Good to see you, your hair looks nice, your clothes look nice," you know, all that stuff that Southern people do. Well, I wanted her to know that I knew who she was. I tried to think of a creative way to say that without saying, "Hey, I met you at the funeral home," you know. So I said to her, I said, "How's everything since all that with your husband?" She looked at me and she said, "Jonathan, you know, there were days I couldn't even get out of bed, but God has brought me through that. It's wonderful." She said, "Now, ever so often, I'll have those days where I just don't even want to get out of bed, but it's so far and few between now." And I said, "Well, you know, when you have those days, just stay in bed. It's okay. Keep the light off. Cover your head up. It's okay." I said, "But remember this one thing that your friend is telling you. Your husband wouldn't come back for love nor money. He's happier now than he's ever been. That is what he lived for." And I have to be honest with you. For a moment, I got a little cocky within myself and thought, you know, I could have been a counselor. That was good counseling right there for spur of the moment. But she looked at me a little weird when I said that. And Ginger put her hand on my shoulder and said, "Ma'am, he may have you mixed up with someone." She said, "You counseled me and my husband. He left me for a younger woman." I was like, "Oh, good." And so, I mean, I was laughing, and but I was really the only one laughing. I thought it was hilarious, though. But she wasn't laughing, and neither was Ginger. And I sort of had to gather myself together, and I said, "I'm sorry." I said, "I got you mixed up." And I said, "I thought we sang at your husband's funeral." She said, "I wish you had of." It was a funny situation. When everything was, it wasn't nice, but it still was funny. But when everything was done and she was leaving, it was a good day to be alive. She was loving life. And as she walked away, I turned to my wife and I said, "I cannot believe God pulled me through that one." At that very moment, God spoke to me a scripture. And the scripture was this: "All things work together for the good of those that love the Lord and are called according to his purpose." Now, I wasn't sure how this was going to work to my favor, especially after being rude to this lady. I'm sure thankful he fixed all that. But he reminded me of something. We as Christians, a lot of times we don't reach out to other people. And part of that is because we are afraid we don't have the right words to say. Here's the good news. You don't have to have the right words to say. You can be an idiot. God will still use you. You just have to be a vessel. We have to allow God to use us. God can do it no matter what. If we'll allow him to work through us, he will use us.

0: on the Christian News Radio Network. I'm Jim Miller. President Trump says tariffs on imports of cars, trucks, and auto parts from Canada will be increased to 50%. He made the announcement in a Truth Social post this morning after the two countries failed to reach a trade agreement over the weekend. Trump said Canada has been ripping off the U.S. for years. A nationwide parking shortage leaving truck drivers searching for safe places to stop. News Nation's Xavier Walton has that story.
1: Right now, there are more than 3.5 million truck drivers crossing state lines daily. But DOT says there are only roughly about 311,000 spots to legally pull over and get some rest. That's only one parking spot to every 11 drivers nationwide. Drivers waste more than $100 billion a year in fuel, time, and productivity searching for parking. And the DOT says 7 out of 10 drivers are breaking laws just to find a safe space to pull over. And it's costing these hardworking families nearly $7,000 a year.
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0: from the Christian News Radio Network. I'm Jim Miller. President Trump says tariffs on imports of cars, trucks, and auto parts from Canada will be increased to 50%. He made the announcement in a Truth Social post this morning after the two countries failed to reach a trade agreement over the weekend. Trump said Canada has been ripping off the U.S. for years. A nationwide parking shortage leaving truck drivers searching for safe places to stop. News Nation's Xavier Walton has that story.
1: Right now, there are more than 3.5 million truck drivers crossing state lines daily. But DOT says there are only roughly about 311,000 spots to legally pull over and get some rest. That's only one parking spot to every 11 drivers nationwide. Drivers waste more than $100 billion a year in fuel, time, and productivity searching for parking. And the DOT says 7 out of 10 drivers are breaking laws just to find a safe space to pull over. And it's costing these hardworking families nearly $7,000 a year.
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0: From the Christian News Radio Network, I'm Jim Miller. President Trump says tariffs on imports of cars, trucks, and auto parts from Canada will be increased to 50%. He made the announcement in a Truth Social post this morning after the two countries failed to reach a trade agreement over the weekend. Trump said Canada has been ripping off the U.S. for years. A nationwide parking shortage leaving truck drivers searching for safe places to stop. News Nation's Xavier Walton has that story.
1: Right now, there are more than 3.5 million truck drivers crossing state lines daily, but DOT says there are only roughly about 311,000 spots to legally pull over and get some rest. That's only one parking spot to every 11 drivers nationwide. Drivers waste more than $100 billion a year in fuel, time, and productivity searching for parking. And the DOT says 7 out of 10 drivers are breaking laws just to find a safe space to pull over, and it's costing these hardworking families nearly $7,000 a year. A new

0: from the Christian News Radio Network. I'm Jim Miller. President Trump says tariffs on imports of cars, trucks, and auto parts from Canada will be increased to 50%. He made the announcement in a Truth Social post this morning after the two countries failed to reach a trade agreement over the weekend. Trump said Canada has been ripping off the U.S. for years. A nationwide parking shortage leaving truck drivers searching for safe places to stop. News Nation's Xavier Walton has that story.
1: Right now, there are more than 3.5 million truck drivers crossing state lines daily, but DOT says there are only roughly about 311,000 spots to legally pull over and get some rest. That's only one parking spot to every 11 drivers nationwide. Drivers waste more than $100 billion a year in fuel, time, and productivity searching for parking. And the DOT says 7 out of 10 drivers are breaking laws just to find a safe space to pull over, and it's costing these hardworking families nearly $7,000 a year.
0: A new app called Truck

0: of the Christian News Radio Network. I'm Jim Miller. President Trump says tariffs on imports of cars, trucks, and auto parts from Canada will be increased to 50%. He made the announcement in a Truth Social post this morning after the two countries failed to reach a trade agreement over the weekend. Trump said Canada has been ripping off the U.S. for years. A nationwide parking shortage leaving truck drivers searching for safe places to stop. News Nation's Xavier Walton has that story.
1: Right now, there are more than 3.5 million truck drivers crossing state lines daily, but DOT says there are only roughly about 311,000 spots to legally pull over and get some rest. That's only one parking spot to every 11 drivers nationwide. Drivers waste more than $100 billion a year in fuel, time, and productivity searching for parking. And the DOT says 7 out of 10 drivers are breaking laws just to find a safe space to pull over, and it's costing these hardworking families nearly $7,000 a year.
0: A new app called Truck.
2: Praise the Lord. We want to go back about 15 years right now and sing a song that we just couldn't have homecoming without singing this one. Listen to these words tonight.

praise the name of the Lord. My little sister Kim, y'all glad to see her tonight? She's a hopper now, but she'll always be a green to me. Amen. Amen. We love you, Kim. Thank you for singing with us tonight.

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1: If you're really going to be a good parent in all the ways that you would supervise your child, say, at the beach or in the shopping mall, you need to supervise your child in their iPod. And you need to put the headphones on and you need to listen to it. But you're not going to be able to understand the lyrics because you're a parent. You won't really get it. So you're going to have to go to lyrics.com so you can read the lyrics. And when you read the lyrics, you're going to be horrified by what you've been tapping along to, except you won't really know what the lyrics mean. Then you're going to have to go to urbandictionary.com. And that is going to absolutely curl your toes. And you've been singing about every kind of graphic sexual activity, every kind of drug use, you know, all of these things. It's really important that we aren't naive.
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0: from the Christian News Radio Network. I'm Jim Miller. President Trump says tariffs on imports of cars, trucks, and auto parts from Canada will be increased to 50%. He made the announcement in a Truth Social post this morning after the two countries failed to reach a trade agreement over the weekend. Trump said Canada has been ripping off the U.S. for years. A nationwide parking shortage leaving truck drivers searching for safe places to stop. News Nation's Xavier Walton has that story.
1: Right now, there are more than 3.5 million truck drivers crossing state lines daily. But DOT says there are only roughly about 311,000 spots to legally pull over and get some rest. That's only one parking spot to every 11 drivers nationwide. Drivers waste more than $100 billion a year in fuel, time, and productivity searching for parking. And the DOT says 7 out of 10 drivers are breaking laws just to find a safe space to pull over. And it's costing these hardworking families nearly $7,000 a year.
0: A new app called Truck...

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0: on the Christian News Radio Network. I'm Jim Miller. President Trump says tariffs on imports of cars, trucks, and auto parts from Canada will be increased to 50%. He made the announcement in a Truth Social post this morning after the two countries failed to reach a trade agreement over the weekend. Trump said Canada has been ripping off the U.S. for years. A nationwide parking shortage leaving truck drivers searching for safe places to stop. News Nation's Xavier Walton has that story.
1: Right now, there are more than 3.5 million truck drivers crossing state lines daily. But DOT says there are only roughly about 311,000 spots to legally pull over and get some rest. That's only one parking spot to every 11 drivers nationwide. Drivers waste more than $100 billion a year in fuel, time, and productivity searching for parking. And the DOT says 7 out of 10 drivers are breaking laws just to find a safe space to pull over. And it's costing these hardworking families nearly $7,000 a year.
0: A new app called Truck

Hi, boys and girls. I'm Auntie Nem, the music lady, presenting Sparks. Featuring fun stories, Bible truths, adventure,

0: boys and girls. I'm Hattie, the little yellow duck, and I have a very special color just for you today. And the color is... electric lime. Well, thank you. Thank you. That's really nice. Electric lime. I just had some limes yesterday, and you cut them in half, and you squeeze them when the juice comes out. You add some sugar, and then some water, and you have limeade. And anyway, it's a real pretty color inside the lime, but this color is like the outside of the lime, and it's not electric. I don't know why they call it that. You can't plug it into anything or anything into that. And when you drink limeade, it's not electrified either. So it's just a color. And anyway, it's like the lime green, but kind of darker. And so the color is electric lime. And you can use it to color anything green, kind of a middle green. And so that's the color for today. You have a great day. Bye.
1: Hey, boys and girls, you know that God created everything, even all the animals, and even little tiny moles, but not really that little, but they live in the ground. And so I wrote this song. It's just a fun song about the mole in the hole. And you can sing along, too, as long as you keep a smile on your face. Okay, here we go.

0: It's a happy day.
1: Hey, hi, Mr. Sparkles. The sun is shining, birds are flying, but why are you so happy?
0: Hi, Auntie Nim. I'm happy for a lot of reasons. Jesus loves me, and I have a new puppy. And, well, just a lot of things. As a matter of fact, I feel a song coming on.
1: Can I join you? I kind of feel happy, too.
0: You sure can. Here we go.

0: Boy, that was sure fun. We should do that again sometime.
1: Yeah, boy. Oh, I almost forgot. We have one super duper email today from Cheryl. And she says, "Hi, Auntie Nim. Saturday is always fun. We start the day with Mom's pancakes, and then we listen to your radio show on the internet. And then my sister and me play some games. We want to know what you like better, Go Fish or Old Maid? Bye, Cheryl."
0: Hi, Cheryl. That makes me a little hungry.
1: Oh, me too.
0: Thanks for writing to us. We sure appreciate it. For fun card games, I rather play Fish. I like the cute pictures on the card. Old Maid gets me nervous, knowing I might end up with the card that says Old Maid.
1: I'm still hungry.
0: Mr. Sparkles, you're always hungry. Besides, it's almost lunchtime. You're going to be okay. Go ahead and tell the boys and girls how to write to us.
1: Certainly. Certainly. Just go to AuntieNim@gmail.com. That's AuntieNim@gmail.com. And check out her webpage at www.AuntieNim.com. And now I got to run. The train is coming, and it's lunchtime. Ha, ha, ha, barrel of fun.
0: Bye.

Welcome again to Bible Time. It's so good to have you sharing this time with me when we go into the Bible. And this is in Psalms in the Old Testament. It's Psalm 119, verse 105. That's Psalm 119, verse 105. And it says, "Your word is a lamp to my feet and a light to my path." They're talking about God's word. I'll read that again. "Your word is a lamp to my feet and a light to my path." And there are songs written about that. But, you know, a light's real important when you're in a dark room, isn't it? And you can have a flashlight. I always like to have flashlights. And at night when I would lay in bed when I was young, I'd have a flashlight and put my hands over it and make designs on the wall. But the light shines through the dark, doesn't it? So God's word helps us to make sense of life. It helps us to understand what's going on here on the planet Earth and what's going on in our lives. Because, you know, there's a spiritual world, and it's one we don't really see, but it's one we live in too. And so God gives us all the things we need to know about living in that world and in this world and how we do it. And his word, that's the words from the Bible that you can find, and you read it, and it's truth. It's good things that show you how to live your life. Just like if you're going through a dark forest at night and there's no moon, it's dark, you'd be glad to have a flashlight. It would light your path of where you're walking. It's a light for your path. It shows you where to go in life and how to do it. It's such a blessing to know that God cares enough about you and me and all of us to tell us how to live so that we can live a good life, a happy life, and even a healthy life if we pay attention to what God says in his word. So his word is a lamp to our feet and a light to our path. We thank God for showing us the way, and we love him. Amen.

Get ready to listen. Here we go. I'm going to play a sound for you, and you can guess what it is. Here we go.

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Roosters can wake people up in the morning, because right when the sun comes up, they're making that sound. Can you make that sound? Why don't you try it? Very good. Okay, well, we'll come back next week with another new sound just for you.

you, boys and girls. I sure did enjoy my time together with you today. It's almost time to go. If you want to get in touch with me, you go to

0: from the Christian News Radio Network. I'm Jim Miller. President Trump says tariffs on imports of cars, trucks, and auto parts from Canada will be increased to 50%. He made the announcement in a Truth Social post this morning after the two countries failed to reach a trade agreement over the weekend. Trump said Canada has been ripping off the U.S. for years. A nationwide parking shortage leaving truck drivers searching for safe places to stop. News Nation's Xavier Walton has that story.
1: Right now, there are more than 3.5 million truck drivers crossing state lines daily, but DOT says there are only roughly about 311,000 spots to legally pull over and get some rest. That's only one parking spot to every 11 drivers nationwide. Drivers waste more than $100 billion a year in fuel, time, and productivity searching for parking. And the DOT says 7 out of 10 drivers are breaking laws just to find a safe space to pull over, and it's costing these hardworking families nearly $7,000 a year.
0: A new

this. You know, since we've been here last year, you know, we've had a lot of great things happen in our group. Some we're proud of, and then, of course, there's some that we're not so proud of. So Joy, Pastor, listen, after this next song, please don't think no less of our ministry, all right? some strange things happened to us, and so I'm going to share this with y'all. Y'all love to have, I know since last time, y'all like to have a little bit of a good time, amen? I believe that God's people should be the happiest people this side of heaven. What about y'all? Amen. Now we were down in South Florida around Tampa, and Keith come up to me after the concert. He says, "Greg, I got to talk to you." I thought, oh no, here we go. He says, "Did you notice tonight, after I hit them low, low bass notes during that concert, did you notice those little ladies out there started fanning themselves?" And he's embarrassed now, ain't he? Yeah. I said, "No, I didn't notice it." So he said, "Well, you just pay attention." Sure enough, the next night, there's about six or seven little ladies started fanning themselves. There's even two or three fellers started doing it. And I was like, "Boy, there's something wrong with that right there. He ain't even started singing yet, son. Now don't start fanning yourself." You know, Kobe here, he could play his heart out all night long. I could sing like the most beautiful woman that you could ever imagine. And the two guys, that wasn't so funny, y'all. The two guys in the middle here, well, they could do whatever the two guys in the middle of a quartet does. And at the end of the night, everybody loves the bass singer. Amen, that's right. So we made a deal. We make it through this song one time without anybody fanning, we don't have to sing this song right here no more. So listen, and Keith, listen. This right here, or that right there, that does not mean they're fanning, all right? Okay. So ladies and gentlemen, please do not encourage him, all right?

Maria, what brings you to me? The bird in the cage is your offering. Open the door and let me see.

0: From the Christian News Radio Network, I'm Jim Miller. President Trump says tariffs on imports of cars, trucks, and auto parts from Canada will be increased to 50%. He made the announcement in a Truth Social post this morning after the two countries failed to reach a trade agreement over the weekend. Trump said Canada has been ripping off the U.S. for years. A nationwide parking shortage leaving truck drivers searching for safe places to stop. News Nation's Xavier Walton has that story.
1: Right now, there are more than 3.5 million truck drivers crossing state lines daily. But DOT says there are only roughly about 311,000 spots to legally pull over and get some rest. That's only one parking spot to every 11 drivers nationwide. Drivers waste more than $100 billion a year in fuel, time, and productivity searching for parking. And the DOT says 7 out of 10 drivers are breaking laws just to find a safe space to pull over. And it's costing these hardworking families nearly $7,000 a year.
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1: Remember the day when the Lord

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0: Well, hi, boys and girls. 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And the color is... electric lime. Well, thank you. Thank you. That's really nice. Electric lime. I just had some limes yesterday, and you cut them in half, and you squeeze them when the juice comes out. You add some sugar, and then some water, and you have limeade. And anyway, it's a real pretty color inside the lime, but this color is like the outside of the lime, and it's not electric. I don't know why they call it that. You can't plug it into anything or anything into that. And when you drink limeade, it's not electrified either. So it's just a color. And anyway, it's like the lime green, but kind of darker. And so the color is electric lime. And you can use it to color anything green, kind of a middle green. And so that's the color for today. You have a great day. Bye.
1: Hey, boys and girls, you know that God created everything, even all the animals, and even little tiny moles. They're not really that little, but they live in the ground. And so I wrote this song. It's just a fun song about the mole in the hole. And you can sing along, too, as long as you keep a smile on your face. Okay, here we go.

0: It's a happy day.
1: Hey, hi, Mr. Sparkles. The sun is shining, birds are flying, but why are you so happy?
0: Hi, Auntie Nim. I'm happy for a lot of reasons. Jesus loves me, and I have a new puppy. And, well, just a lot of things. As a matter of fact, I feel a song coming on.
1: Can I join you? I kind of feel happy, too.
0: You sure can. Here we go.

0: Boy, that was sure fun. We should do that again sometime.
1: Yeah, boy. Oh, I almost forgot. We have one super duper email today from Cheryl. And she says, "Hi, Auntie Nim. Saturday is always fun. We start the day with Mom's pancakes, and then we listen to your radio show on the internet. And then my sister and me play some games. We want to know what you like better, Go Fish or Old Maid. Bye, Cheryl."
0: Hi, Cheryl. That makes me a little hungry.
1: Oh, me too.
0: Thanks for writing to us. We sure appreciate it. For fun card games, I rather play Fish. I like the cute pictures on the card. Old Maid gets me nervous knowing I might end up with the card that says Old Maid.
1: I'm still hungry.
0: Mr. Sparkles, you're always hungry. Besides, it's almost lunchtime. You're going to be okay. Go ahead and tell the boys and girls how to write to us.
1: Certainly. Certainly. Just go to auntienim@gmail.com. That's auntienim@gmail.com. And check out her webpage at www.auntienim.com. And now I got to run. The train is coming, and it's lunchtime. Ha, ha, ha, barrel of fun.

Welcome again to Bible Time. It's so good to have you sharing this time with me when we go into the Bible. And this is in Psalms in the Old Testament. It's Psalm 119, verse 105. That's Psalm 119, verse 105. And it says, "Your word is a lamp to my feet and a light to my path." They're talking about God's word. I'll read that again. "Your word is a lamp to my feet and a light to my path." And there are songs written about that. But, you know, a light's real important when you're in a dark room, isn't it? And you can have a flashlight. I always like to have flashlights. At night when I would lay in bed when I was young, I'd have a flashlight and put my hands over it and make designs on the wall. But the light shines through the dark, doesn't it? So God's word helps us to make sense of life. It helps us to understand what's going on here on the planet Earth and what's going on in our lives. Because, you know, there's a spiritual world, and it's one we don't really see, but it's one we live in too. And so God gives us all the things we need to know about living in that world and in this world and how we do it. And his word, that's the words from the Bible that you can find, and you read it, and it's truth. It's good things that show you how to live your life. Just like if you're going through a dark forest at night and there's no moon, it's dark, you'd be glad to have a flashlight. It would light your path of where you're walking. It's a light for your path. It shows you where to go in life and how to do it. It's such a blessing to know that God cares enough about you and me and all of us to tell us how to live so that we can live a good life, a happy life, and even a healthy life if we pay attention to what God says in his word. So his word is a lamp to our feet and a light to our path. We thank God for showing us the way, and we love him. Amen.

I'm going to play a sound for you, and you can guess what it is. Here we go.

If you guessed rooster, you were right. Roosters can wake people up in the morning, because right when the sun comes up, they're making that sound. Can you make that sound? Why don't you try it? Very good. Okay, well, we'll come back next week with another new sound just for you.

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Remember, Jesus loves you, and so do I. And together

0: from the Christian News Radio Network. I'm Jim Miller. President Trump says tariffs on imports of cars, trucks, and auto parts from Canada will be increased to 50%. He made the announcement in a Truth Social post this morning after the two countries failed to reach a trade agreement over the weekend. Trump said Canada has been ripping off the U.S. for years. A nationwide parking shortage leaving truck drivers searching for safe places to stop. News Nation's Xavier Walton has that story.
1: Right now, there are more than 3.5 million truck drivers crossing state lines daily. But DOT says there are only roughly about 311,000 spots to legally pull over and get some rest. That's only one parking spot to every 11 drivers nationwide. Drivers waste more than $100 billion a year in fuel, time, and productivity searching for parking. And the DOT says 7 out of 10 drivers are breaking laws just to find a safe space to pull over. And it's costing these hardworking families nearly $7,000 a year.
0: A new app called

0: from the Christian News Radio Network. I'm Jim Miller. President Trump says tariffs on imports of cars, trucks, and auto parts from Canada will be increased to 50%. He made the announcement in a Truth Social post this morning after the two countries failed to reach a trade agreement over the weekend. Trump said Canada has been ripping off the U.S. for years. A nationwide parking shortage leaving truck drivers searching for safe places to stop. News Nation's Xavier Walton has that story.
1: Right now, there are more than 3.5 million truck drivers crossing state lines daily. But DOT says there are only roughly about 311,000 spots to legally pull over and get some rest. That's only one parking spot to every 11 drivers nationwide. Drivers waste more than $100 billion a year in fuel, time, and productivity searching for parking. And the DOT says 7 out of 10 drivers are breaking laws just to find a safe space to pull over. And it's costing these hardworking families nearly $7,000 a year.
0: A new app called Truck

0: from the Christian News Radio Network. I'm Jim Miller. President Trump says tariffs on imports of cars, trucks, and auto parts from Canada will be increased to 50%. He made the announcement in a Truth Social post this morning after the two countries failed to reach a trade agreement over the weekend. Trump said Canada has been ripping off the U.S. for years. A nationwide parking shortage leaving truck drivers searching for safe places to stop. News Nation's Xavier Walton has that story.
1: Right now, there are more than 3.5 million truck drivers crossing state lines daily. But DOT says there are only roughly about 311,000 spots to legally pull over and get some rest. That's only one parking spot to every 11 drivers nationwide. Drivers waste more than $100 billion a year in fuel, time, and productivity searching for parking. And the DOT says 7 out of 10 drivers are breaking laws just to find a safe space to pull over. And it's costing these hardworking families nearly $7,000 a year. A new

0: From the Christian News Radio Network, I'm Jim Miller. President Trump says tariffs on imports of cars, trucks, and auto parts from Canada will be increased to 50%. He made the announcement in a Truth Social post this morning after the two countries failed to reach a trade agreement over the weekend. Trump said Canada has been ripping off the U.S. for years. A nationwide parking shortage leaving truck drivers searching for safe places to stop. News Nation's Xavier Walton has that story.
1: Right now, there are more than 3.5 million truck drivers crossing state lines daily, but DOT says there are only roughly about 311,000 spots to legally pull over and get some rest. That's only one parking spot to every 11 drivers nationwide. Drivers waste more than $100 billion a year in fuel, time, and productivity searching for parking. And the DOT says 7 out of 10 drivers are breaking laws just to find a safe space to pull over, and it's costing these hardworking families nearly $7,000 a year.
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0: on the Christian News Radio Network. I'm Jim Miller. President Trump says tariffs on imports of cars, trucks, and auto parts from Canada will be increased to 50%. He made the announcement in a Truth Social post this morning after the two countries failed to reach a trade agreement over the weekend. Trump said Canada has been ripping off the U.S. for years. A nationwide parking shortage leaving truck drivers searching for safe places to stop. News Nation's Xavier Walton has that story.
1: Right now, there are more than 3.5 million truck drivers crossing state lines daily. But DOT says there are only roughly about 311,000 spots to legally pull over and get some rest. That's only one parking spot to every 11 drivers nationwide. Drivers waste more than $100 billion a year in fuel, time, and productivity searching for parking. And the DOT says 7 out of 10 drivers are breaking laws just to find a safe space to pull over. And it's costing these hardworking families nearly $7,000 a year.
0: A new app called Truck.

0: From the Christian News Radio Network, I'm Jim Miller. President Trump says tariffs on imports of cars, trucks, and auto parts from Canada will be increased to 50%. He made the announcement in a Truth Social post this morning after the two countries failed to reach a trade agreement over the weekend. Trump said Canada has been ripping off the U.S. for years. A nationwide parking shortage leaving truck drivers searching for safe places to stop. News Nation's Xavier Walton has that story.
1: Right now, there are more than 3.5 million truck drivers crossing state lines daily, but DOT says there are only roughly about 311,000 spots to legally pull over and get some rest. That's only one parking spot to every 11 drivers nationwide. Drivers waste more than $100 billion a year in fuel, time, and productivity searching for parking. And the DOT says 7 out of 10 drivers are breaking laws just to find a safe space to pull over, and it's costing these hardworking families nearly $7,000 a year.
0: A new app called Truck.

George Smoky Mountain reunion here tonight. Amen. Thank you so much. Amen. Could we let Troy Burns sing? Could we let Troy Burns sing this song and you help us sing it?

0: Trump, Christian News Radio Network. I'm Jim Miller. President Trump says tariffs on imports of cars, trucks, and auto parts from Canada will be increased to 50%. He made the announcement in a Truth Social post this morning after the two countries failed to reach a trade agreement over the weekend. Trump said Canada has been ripping off the U.S. for years. A nationwide parking shortage leaving truck drivers searching for safe places to stop. News Nation's Xavier Walton has that story.
1: Right now, there are more than 3.5 million truck drivers crossing state lines daily, but DOT says there are only roughly about 311,000 spots to legally pull over and get some rest. That's only one parking spot to every 11 drivers nationwide. Drivers waste more than $100 billion a year in fuel, time, and productivity searching for parking. And the DOT says 7 out of 10 drivers are breaking laws just to find a safe space to pull over, and it's costing these hardworking families nearly $7,000 a year.